And another classic by John Cougar Mellencamp, just calling him John Mellencamp these days, from 1985, Lonely Night. 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

the band in Stage Fright right here on Shoreline Classics FM with me, Rockin' Rig D. Of course, the name of this show is The Vinyl Vibe. Now, I've always listened to this next selection and always thought if I were a weatherman, this would be my theme song. Hello, Mr. Blue Sky.

0: Shoreline Classics weather. Partly cloudy this evening, low of plus 5. Mix of sun and cloud tomorrow morning, becoming cloudy in the afternoon. High of 18, UV index high. Cloudy tomorrow evening, 30% chance of showers overnight, low of 10. Cloudy Sunday, high of 19. For your long-range weather forecast, visit shorelineclassicsfm.com.
1: From disco to grunge, from power ballads to early 2000s anthems. 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

Now, this next selection actually was conceived, written, recorded, and released within a period of 10 days, making it one of the fastest released songs in pop music history. Now, the recording was produced by Phil Spector, making a comeback, you know, for the American producer. He was in self-imposed retirement in 1966, and leading him back was the producer's role on the Beatles' Let It Be, and then he actually did this one. He recorded that London ZMR Studios, now Abbey Road, Instant Karma employs Spector's something that he had called the Wall of Sound technique, and features contributions by George Harrison, Klaus Voormann, Alan White, and Billy Preston. Now, the B-side has Who Has Seen the Wind. It was a song composed and performed by Ono. Yay. It released in the U.S., and the single was given a minor remix by Spector. And the rest, as they say, is history. This is Instant Karma, John Lennon.

the other half of Loggins and Messina. There goes Kenny Loggins and Footloose from 1984. And now, from a year or two before that, this is Harlequin and Superstitious.

There goes the Strokes, and Last Night, released back in 2001. Now, if you listen really carefully, the opening guitar riff and overart structure is based on American Girl by Tom Petty and the Heartbreakers. In a 2006 interview with Rolling Stone, Petty commented, "The Strokes took American Girl for Last Night," and there was an interview that took place with them that actually, well, they admitted it. That made him laugh out loud. It was like, okay, good for you. It doesn't bother me. The Strokes were invited by Petty to be the opening act for several dates with Tom Petty and the Heartbreakers on Petty's 2006 tour. The solo for the song was inspired by guitarist Freddie King. And now you know. This is Shoreline Classic with me, Rockin' Rick D. Of course, the name of this particular show is Vinyl Vibe, and I'm going to share something with you from 1982, one of my favorite songs by the Stone Temple Pilots, the Sex Type Thing. Let's enjoy STP.

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And now, from 1978, an often overlooked group of people. A lot of fun to hang out with. Yes, indeed. You ought to try it sometime. This is Queen and Fat Bottom Girls.

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0: Shoreline Classics weather. Partly cloudy this evening, low of plus 5. Mix of sun and cloud tomorrow morning, becoming cloudy in the afternoon. High of 18, UV index high. Cloudy tomorrow evening, 30% chance of showers overnight, low of 10. Cloudy Sunday, high of 19. For your long-range weather forecast, visit shorelineclassicsfm.com.
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This is Jet. 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Enter baseline.

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this next election really sums it up for me and my journey as a musician or non-musician. As things turned out, I picked up the guitar at about age 5, and just couldn't get my fingers around it. And so a year or two later, decided to try vocals, and I did very, very well with vocals. Did a couple of solos, did some choir stuff, you know, competed a little bit, had some fun, got some little bit of trophies and such. It was great. And then the peach fuzz mustache kicked in, and that was that for my singing career. And you know why? Because it's a long way to the top if you want to rock and roll. This is AC/DC from 1975. Enjoy.

Released back in 1989, there goes Kim Mitchell in Rockland Wonderland right here on the Vinyl Vibe with me, Rockin' Rick D. We got Collective Soul coming up, Hoobastank as well. But first, one of the Beatles reminiscing about a time when we was fab. This is George Harrison, released in 1987. What a nice song. Enjoy.

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and a song about one of the three ships that I was going to call him Marco Polo, but it wasn't. It was Columbus. Christopher Columbus set off for India, ended up finding North America after he's been found many, many, many times by the Vikings and all kinds of other nations and peoples. Even rumored to have been visited by Egyptians way back when. The influence of their art and some of their culture has been found in South America. But that's a story for another day. And that's for a history lesson and an archaeology lesson for another day. But for now, we're talking about love. We ain't talking about love. This is Van Halen on Shoreline Classics.

0: Shoreline Classics weather. Partly cloudy this evening, low of plus 5. Mix of sun and cloud tomorrow morning, becoming cloudy in the afternoon. High of 18, UV index high. Cloudy tomorrow evening, 30% chance of showers overnight, low of 10. Cloudy Sunday, high of 19. For your long-range weather forecast, visit ShorelineClassicsFM.com.
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Drinks on the house. Well, I'm heading down to that house for sure. And remember, if you're having drinks and you plan on driving, please don't do that. Hang up the keys, get a designated driver, crash on the couch, or take a cab or a Uber or something along those lines. Just don't drink and drive, or even fire one up and decide to go driving. That's probably an equally bad idea all the way around. Your senses aren't with you when you need to drive if you're good and high. So enjoy the high, but not the drive. That's my lesson for tonight. Anyway, be safe, be good, and we'll see you tomorrow night. Good Lord willing. Thanks for tuning in with me, Rockin' Rick D, and allowing me into your eardrums. This is Shoreline Classics. The name of this show is Vinyl Vibe, and this is from 1979. This is the Dream Police and Cheap Trick. Enjoy.

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0: Shoreline Classics weather. Partly cloudy this evening, low of plus 5. Mix of sun and cloud tomorrow morning, becoming cloudy in the afternoon. High of 18, UV index high. Cloudy tomorrow evening, 30% chance of showers overnight, low of 10. Cloudy Sunday, high of 19. For your long-range weather forecast, visit shorelineclassicsfm.com.
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0: Shoreline Classics weather. Partly cloudy this evening, low of plus 5. Mix of sun and cloud tomorrow morning, becoming cloudy in the afternoon. High of 18, UV index high. Cloudy tomorrow evening, 30% chance of showers overnight, low of 10. Cloudy Sunday, high of 19. For your long-range weather forecast, visit shorelineclassicsfm.com.
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0: neutral and classics weather. Mix of sun and cloud this morning, becoming cloudy in the afternoon. High of 18, UV index high. Cloudy this evening, 30% chance of showers overnight, low of 10. Cloudy tomorrow morning, high of 19. Cloudy periods tomorrow evening, low of 10. Cloudy Monday, high of 16. For your long-range weather forecast, visit ShorelineClassicsFM.com.
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0: Shoreline Classics weather. Mix of sun and cloud this morning, becoming cloudy in the afternoon. High of 18, UV index high. Cloudy this evening, 30% chance of showers overnight, low of 10. Cloudy tomorrow morning, high of 19. Cloudy periods tomorrow evening, low of 10. Cloudy Monday, high of 16. For your long-range weather forecast, visit shorelineclassicsfm.com.
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0: Shoreline Classics weather. Mix of sun and cloud this morning, becoming cloudy in the afternoon. High of 18, UV index high. Cloudy this evening, 30% chance of showers overnight, low of 10. Cloudy tomorrow morning, high of 19. Cloudy periods tomorrow evening, low of 10. Cloudy Monday, high of 16. For your long-range weather forecast, visit shorelineclassicsfm.com.
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0: Shoreline Classics weather. Mix of sun and cloud this morning, becoming cloudy in the afternoon. High of 18, UV index high. Cloudy this evening, 30% chance of showers overnight, low of 10. Cloudy tomorrow morning, high of 19. Cloudy periods tomorrow evening, low of 10. Cloudy Monday, high of 16. For your long-range weather forecast, visit shorelineclassicsfm.com.
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0: Shoreline Classics weather. Mix of sun and cloud this morning, becoming cloudy in the afternoon. High of 18, UV index high. Cloudy this evening, 30% chance of showers overnight, low of 10. Cloudy tomorrow morning, high of 19. Cloudy periods tomorrow evening, low of 10. Cloudy Monday, high of 16. For your long-range weather forecast, visit shorelineclassicsfm.com.
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6: Shoreline Classics weather. Mix of sun and cloud this morning, becoming cloudy in the afternoon. High of 18, UV index high. Cloudy this evening, 30% chance of showers overnight. Low of 10. Cloudy tomorrow morning, high of 19. Cloudy periods tomorrow evening, low of 10. Cloudy Monday, high of 16. For your long-range weather forecast, visit shorelineclassicsfm.com.
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0: Hey, it's Shoreline Saturday mornings. Hi there, it's Phil Maine. Thank you so much for turning that radio on here on this September the 19th. Hope you had a great week. We, at our house, we're packing to move. Staying in Goderich, but moving houses. And if you've moved, and almost everybody has, you know not to ask me how my week was. I would love to know how we accumulate so much crap in such a short time. I mean, we just moved 2 years ago. We went through this, and honestly, it's less than fun and compounded by the fact that we're both emotional people with decision paralysis. So it's, you know, what to keep, what to sell, what to donate, and what to just throw away, which is probably most of it. Trying to work around the boxes in the home studio has proven to be a bit of a challenge, too. This morning, though, on the show, we were able to put together something fun for you. I want to share 4 or 5 minutes worth of a conversation I had recently with Pat Osborne. Now, if you were one to visit the beer store back in the day, you might know that Pat came to Goderich in 1960 to open our first beer store following a historic local vote that repealed the Canada Temperance Act. Prior to that, the county had been, well, at least technically, dry for 46 years, having originally voted to enact the CTA, that's the Canada Temperance Act, thank you, by referendum in 1914. So that's going to happen a little later this morning, along with most of our usual features, the nerd news, dad news, random entertainment notes, back in the day segment before this hour is out. And coming up in just a bit, I'm going to fill you in on all the details of a really great community event that's coming up in town in October. Don't go too far.
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0: All right. Shoreline Saturday mornings, man. I haven't heard that one in a while. The Vapors on your radio. I got something here for your calendar right now. I had a coffee earlier this week with my good friend Randy Carroll, who, of course, is one of the fine people responsible for the revitalization of the old Memorial Arena on McDonald Street. Man, I got some memories in that old barn. And I'm so happy that it's been saved and is being resurrected. It's the Welcome Home, a reopening celebration. You're invited to come and join us to officially celebrate the reopening of the Godrich Memorial Community Center, previously, of course, the arena. It'll run from 2 in the afternoon until late. I'm going to sing a little bit and also going to play a set of music along with a whole lot of other really great musicians and MCs and folks that just want to have a good time. The further renovations of the GMCC is the cause here, of course. So, yeah, again, local bands, a bar, barbecue, 50-50 draw, silent auction. There's going to be a kids' zone. Admission is by donation. So pop in, say hello. You can stay all night if you want to. GMCC board members will be there to answer any questions you might have, hear your hopes for the building, and give some tours as well. So we can't wait to welcome you home to the GMCC, where Godrich gathers.
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4: Shoreline Classics weather. Mixes on a cloud this morning, becoming cloudy in the afternoon. High of 18, UV index high. Cloudy this evening, 30% chance of showers overnight. Low of 10. Cloudy tomorrow morning, high of 19. Cloudy periods tomorrow evening, low of 10. Cloudy Monday, high of 16. For your long-range weather forecast, visit shorelineclassicsfm.com.
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0: It's Shoreline Saturday Mornings and the Strumbellas with Running Scared Desert Song. I'm Phil Main. Thanks so much for having that radio cranked up here this morning on this Saturday, September the 19th today. Hard to believe, just 3 days to go until the first day of fall. I mean, don't get me wrong. I love fall. I really, arguably, maybe my favorite season. It's between fall and spring, but I'm just not ready for fall. I could be ready for spring again. 23 days until Thanksgiving, by the way. This 19th of September is Talk Like a Pirate Day. Here's one for you. Man, it sucks that we're not going to make the playoffs again this year. Oh, sorry, that's Talk Like a Pittsburgh Pirate Day. My mistake. Best place to celebrate it, by the way, Talk Like a Pirate Day would be, I'm thinking maybe Arby's. Is there one around here? I don't even think there is one around here. Talk Like a Pirate Day. Seriously, though, don't, okay? Today's Butterscotch Pudding Day. In today's phony world, it may come as no surprise to learn that most butterscotch does not contain butter or, sadly, scotch. On this date in 1985, popcorn guy Orville Redenbacher died. He was dedicated to popcorn. They say he popped till he dropped. On this date in 2011, Ashton Kutcher replaced Charlie Sheen on 2 and a Half Men. Charlie's decided that he was just too busy to continue making $5 million a week, so he went on his own. I don't know what he's done since then, do you? Kind of disappeared. Happy birthday to Jimmy Fallon, 52 years old today, and the deep-voiced singer. You never fool. Remember that? Bill Medley. I'm regretting already that I tried to do that. He was born on this day, September the 19th in 1940. That makes him 86, and of course, famous as half of the Righteous Brothers. When I was a kid, we were so poor, we could only afford to listen to one of the Righteous Brothers.
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4: 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At work.

going around taking names, and he decides who to free and who to blame. Everybody won't be treated all the same. There'll be a golden ladder reaching down when the man comes around. The hairs on your arm will stand up at the terror in each sip and in each sup. Will you partake of that last offered cup or disappear into the potter's ground when the man comes around? Hear the trumpets, hear the pipers, 100 million.

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Whoever is filthy,

0: A little sass on your Saturday morning from Shoreline Classics. Hi, good morning. It's Phil. Thanks for being there this morning and having that radio on. It's into our 8 o'clock hour. Time for Dad News. It's real news stories with a zinger that only a dad could appreciate. Well, our friends south of the border in Texas, the DEA seized 2,000 pounds of meth in a shipment of cabbage. Apparently, they got suspicious when they saw Texans excited for produce. National Felt Hat Day was this week. That's Felt Hat Day. Doesn't every hat become felt after you touch it? Man, that's dad joke gold right there. You're welcome. A man in Georgia broke into a person's pool and made off with their rubber duck. The man is described as armed and Ernie from Sesame Street. Scientists say they found a bird feather in 66 million year old dinosaur poop. That's what it says here, dinosaur poop. They also said their careers in science aren't going as they had hoped. Merriam-Webster is adding 14 new words. That's 1,400, sorry, new words, including looks maxing. That's looks maxing. Sounds like their definition maxing to me. And finally, walking faster, they say this week, reduces your risk of death. 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

0: Man, what a great soundtrack for your Saturday morning, huh? There's Huey Lewis and the news, heart and soul. I'm Phil Main. Thanks for being there this morning. Here's some news for you. And it goes with the great music that we're playing here this morning. Listening to your favorite music might do more than lift your mood. It could actually help ease pain. A new review of 57 different studies found that music that you like, pleasant music, choosing your own songs, even moving along with the beat, all linked to reducing pain. And apparently not just a matter of providing a distraction. Brain scans suggest that music may influence areas involved in processing pain and quiet some of the repetitive, self-focused thinking that actually makes chronic pain feel even worse. And that means listening to music could one day be a meaningful part of pain treatment. Finally, a medical excuse, huh, to listen to disco from the 70s. No. But yeah, Doc, I'm wondering if you could renew my script for the best of the 70s and the 80s.
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7: Shoreline Classics weather. Mix of sun and cloud this morning, becoming cloudy in the afternoon. High of 18, UV index high. Cloudy this evening, 30% chance of showers overnight, low of 10. Cloudy tomorrow morning, high of 19. Cloudy periods tomorrow evening, low of 10. Cloudy Monday, high of 16. For your long-range weather forecast, visit shorelineclassicsfm.com.
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1: You know, we could just go up there and hang out.
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1: Mm.
0: They have pre-wrapped sausages, but they don't have pre-wrapped bacon.
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0: Yeah.

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0: It's Shoreline Saturday mornings. Hi there, I'm Phil May, and that's Corey Hart. Sunglasses at night. Put your phone down, all right? Crank the radio up. Let's just listen to some music and hang out together. Can we do that? No, we can't do that. It's tough, right? I am so guilty of having a phone in my hand all the time, and I read an article this week. I felt a little bit attacked by it about scrolling too much. And why maybe, you know, my neck hurts sometimes. This, according to experts, says that your neck and shoulders are going to take the load first because looking down at your phone pulls the head forward and tightens the upper trapezius. Yes, I practiced that one. You're welcome. A major muscle in your neck. So now I need a chiropractor and a charger. Your thumb and your wrist absorb thousands of repetitive taps. A 2025 study found smartphone unlock frequency and screen time both linked to clinical signs of a thumb tendon condition called De Quervain's tenosynovitis. It's a big word, and maybe I should have practiced that one a little harder. Your eyes blink far less than they should, too. Screen focus can cut blink rate by more than half within the first minute of use, drying out the eye's protective tear film. At this point, my eyeballs need their own moisturizer. Your sleep gets pushed later than you planned. Evening blue light suppresses the hormone that signals bedtime. And Harvard researchers found that it did so twice as long as comparable green light. To ensure sleep, try doing what I do. Put the phone down and, you know, turn on a Blue Jays game, maybe, all right? Another sign you're scrolling too much, you look up from the dinner table and find that your entire family has unfollowed you in real life.
1: Shoreline Classics. Well, let's bring you what we bring you every Saturday morning, the local real estate update. I have joining me this morning the broker from KJ Talbot Realty, Krista Copeman. Good morning, Krista.
2: Good morning, Roland.
1: So we're going to talk about something very topical. It's fall.
2: Yes,
1: it is. Does that mean for real estate?
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1: Very nice. So tell us about what makes it a great time.
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2: 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Homes show beautifully with fall colors. 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You know what? Light a nice candle, a nice light fall scent. And then for staging purposes, maybe create focal points, things that grab their attention. Create an atmosphere that makes the buyers want to be there.
1: Very nice. 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

0: Sweeney Todd. 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Hi, it's Phil, and into our 9 o'clock hour, it's time for Nerd News. That's right. Quick rundown of this week in science. A former NASA researcher named Diana Yosef invented a waterless toilet called the iThrone. All right, that's creative. And she did so after realizing that people without access to plumbing face a lot of the same challenges as astronauts. And now her toilet serves about 20,000 households in places like Uganda, Panama, and in the U.S. The toilet works by rapidly evaporating 95% of the water in human waste, which makes disposal safer in areas without sewage systems. Pretty cool. Love it when science works for the betterment of people, huh? New research suggesting the asteroid that wiped out the dinosaurs might have been even deadlier than scientists once thought. Researchers say fine dust thrown high into the atmosphere after the impact trapped heat from falling debris exposed animals on land to roughly 17 times a lethal heat dose, so hot that plants ignited, and any animals that could burrow underground or shelter in water had a better chance of surviving, according to this report. And finally, Chihuahuas, everybody's favorite dog. Not really. Well, for some, maybe carrying more wild ancestry than anybody realized. Chihuahua owners are going to love this. A new genetic study found that the tiny dogs share portions of their DNA with coyotes. Coyotes. Scientists at Stanford University made a discovery while testing software designed to trace the ancestry of animal genomes. Researchers don't know exactly when coyotes entered into the Chihuahua family tree, but evidence suggests that it happened before European contact with the Americas, and that may explain why some Chihuahuas are famously bold and have independent personality traits. So the little Taco Bell dog, remember the little Taco Bell dog? Yo quiero Taco Bell. Apparently he was part coyote.
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0: Uh-oh, it's magic. The Cars Shoreline Saturday mornings. I'm Phil Maine. Fall starts next week. Can you believe it? On Tuesday. So this is the last official weekend of summer. I hate to tell you. Stumbled on an article explaining a few tips that might be helpful for you. Three tips the experts, whoever the experts are, say will help you get the most out of this last weekend of summer. Split the days between doing stuff and doing nothing, they say. So, for instance, today, Saturday, you could spend today doing things like hanging with friends, running errands, and finishing chores. But then on Sunday, they say, do nothing. It's a great way to rest. This is from the pros now, the professionals, so you have permission. Wake up at the same time every day. Don't we know that from all the other studies? You'll get more out of your weekend, and you won't mess up your sleep schedule for the work week. So get up the same time on the weekends as you get up during the week, and you'll get more out of it. And finally, they say, for this weekend especially, but every weekend and anytime you can, spend some time outside. Go for a hike. Visit a park. Take a walk and break up all the time you spend indoors. Head to the farmer's market this morning. There's only a couple left.
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3: Shoreline Classics weather. Mixes on the cloud this morning, becoming cloudy in the afternoon. High of 18, UV index high. Cloudy this evening, 30% chance of showers overnight. Low of 10. Cloudy tomorrow morning, high of 19. Cloudy periods tomorrow evening, low of 10. Cloudy Monday, high of 16. For your long-range weather forecast, visit shorelineclassicsfm.com.
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0: It's Shoreline Saturday mornings and Five Man Electrical Band. I'm Phil Main. Thank you for being there this morning. Can you remember the last time you felt totally maxed out mentally? Or maybe a better way to put it, can you remember the last time you were not totally maxed out mentally? We're burned out, a lot of us. According to a new report, 54% of us say that our mental load is at maximum capacity every week. And yet 70% of people feel like they don't do enough every day due to a lack of time. Where's that pressure coming from, huh? Maybe that's another study. Around 25% say there's not enough time to spend talking with loved ones. 20% say they get squeezed out of gym time. 19%, that's not my problem. 19% admit that their busy schedules keep them from visiting elderly family members. Sorry, Mom. And if this is you, you can try cutting stuff that's wasting your time, planning me time or catch-up days to focus on what matters to you, making checklists, delegating responsibilities. And yeah, that was easier to say than it probably is to do, right? One outside-the-box thing, going out and letting out a hearty scream. Have you heard that before? Happening in cities from time to time. And most recently, there's a group of more than 100 people. Did you read about this? They got together in San Francisco to blow off some steam by screaming at the ocean. Don't knock until you try it. Hundreds of people gathered in San Francisco to scream at the ocean. And no, not Billy Ocean, the actual ocean. Okay? Is that bizarre? I don't know. Things people are wasting their mental load on. There's so many things we waste time on, huh? Like coffee orders. How about you keep it simple, people? Nothing you say at your favorite coffee shop should have chapters. And arguing about politics, there's where you're wasting some time. Can you name the last time somebody you were fighting with said, you know what, you're right, I changed my mind. Go ahead, we'll wait.
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0: April Wine, Shoreline Saturday mornings with Phil. It's into our 10 o'clock hour, time for random entertainment news. And let's start with Lady Gaga. She's a new mom this week. Kind of a good thing about having a name like hers is the baby already knows it, right? Jennifer Lawrence joined Instagram, but says she's going to quit if she gets criticized. So in other words, Jennifer Lawrence has no idea what Instagram's all about. The Odyssey has become Universal's highest grossing movie ever, which is impressive when you think about it, given the number of people who snuck into the movie inside horses, right? Tom Cruise was spotted at Monday's Kansas City Chiefs game with Taylor Swift. Taylor drove there. Tom apparently rappelled into the stadium from a helicopter, didn't he? I think. His favorite team, of course, is the Browns. Since them making the playoffs is about as close to Mission Impossible as you can get in real life. Paramount is threatening to leave California if the state keeps trying to block its merger with Warner Brothers. Paramount plans to move to a Florida retirement community so it can be closer to all the people that still watch CBS. ESPN play-by-play announcer Joe Buck signed a new contract extension, a six-year, $108 million extension. That's a lot of bucks, Joe Buck. And Spider-Man, Brand New Day, is now the highest grossing film of all time. Oh gosh, I hope that that convinces Hollywood they should make more superhero movies, for crying out loud.
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0: Shoreline Saturday Mornings. Hi there, I'm Phil Main. Great to have you there this morning. I want to take a couple of minutes and play you a little clip from our next episode of Godrich 200. That'll come your way. It will drop, the new episode, on the 29th of the month. And I'll play just 4 or 5 minutes worth of a conversation I had recently with Pat Osborne. Now, if you were wanting to visit the beer store, that got your attention now, huh? Back in the day, you might know Pat. He came to Godrich in 1960 to open our first beer store following a historic vote that repealed the Canada Temperance Act. And prior to that, the county of Huron had, well, at least technically, been dry for 46 years. We've skirted past this earlier in the conversation, and we want to go back to it and talk about what brought you to Godrich in the first place, and it was that work in the beer store.
1: Well, when I went to Montfort, I was a manager of the store there.
0: Yeah.
1: I told you that.
0: Yeah.
1: They said, don't buy anything because you're only going to be a year and a half. We're going to be moving you on. So fine. So I didn't. But I don't know what I mentioned. I built two cottages while I was there.
0: In Mount Forest?
1: In the lake just north of there.
0: Yeah.
1: So anyway, when the time came, they said, the opening's in Godrich. Do you want to go down there? So I drove down there. And it was kind of funny. I looked around to see whether I wanted to move down there or not. Do you remember Bill Clancy, you know? Well, he came. He was from Mount Forest too, originally.
0: Okay.
1: So he came down and welcomed me, and before I knew it, Connie was cooking dinner for him and his family.
0: Mm-hmm.
1: And he used to walk by our place, drive by our place, going back because he lived right in the bank of the river. Mm-hmm. And he would come in and we'd say, "Do you want something, Bill?" "No, no." And he walked around behind us and keep picking things off our plate as he walked behind.
0: Oh, what?
1: I couldn't believe it. You know, that was the way he was, but he just took it as he was. But then when I came there in 1960.
0: And I think the significant thing about you coming in 1960 is that for 35 years, 1914 to 1959, Huron County was dry.
1: Yeah.
0: You couldn't buy beer here. Well, I mean, people did, but not in Huron County. So you opened the first ever beer store at Godrich.
1: The first ever beer store in Huron County.
0: In Huron County, not just Godrich. That's amazing.
1: Yeah. So, yeah, it was quite a thing. Like I was telling you about the grand opening, all the empties and all that. Oh, that was something else, that opening.
0: Let's talk about what it was like to open that first beer store. So in 1960.
1: Mm-hmm. I didn't know no idea how busy it was going to be. Yeah. And then when I opened up, they sent up a guy from Stratford that worked at the beer store there to work with me. Well, he didn't give a hoot about anything. I used to have to go to take over the beer store in Clinton for a couple of weeks at a time.
0: Mm-hmm.
1: So he wouldn't do any of the report. He wouldn't even bother in answering letters or anything.
0: Oh, dear.
1: So after I left Clinton, I had to dash back into the beer store in Goddard and see what was going on.
0: Yeah.
1: And one of the funny things up in there, this guy was a big shot, a brigadier or something, retired in Godrich, and he hated up the vote against bringing the beer store or voting making it dry.
0: Mm-hmm.
1: So he had a big following. And now one of these times when I was down in Clinton, he shows up to buy some beer. He says, "What the heck are you doing here?" And I felt like saying to him, "What the heck are you doing here?"
0: That was a really fun conversation with Pat Osborne as part of our Godrich 200 podcast series. That entire episode will drop for you on the 29th on alifethat'sgood.ca, shorelineclassicsfm.com, and pretty much anywhere you like to listen to your podcasts.
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6: Shoreline Classics weather. Mix of sun and cloud this morning, becoming cloudy in the afternoon. High of 18, UV index high. Cloudy this evening, 30% chance of showers overnight. Low of 10. Cloudy tomorrow morning, high of 19. Cloudy periods tomorrow evening, low of 10. Cloudy Monday, high of 16. For your long-range weather forecast, visit shorelineclassicsfm.com.
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0: Shoreline Saturday mornings, and yeah, there's the box. I'm Phil Main. Almost time for me to take off. Before I do, though, let's do a little rundown, some final thoughts of things that you might be interested in taking in over the next few days or so. Kicking off Legion Week with an afternoon of music, community, and a little friendly bidding. It's Bands and Bids going tomorrow. That's the 20th on your calendar. Music starts at 12, Royal Canadian Legion Branch 109 on Kingston Street. Live music from, well, a lot of good friends of mine, Jelly Bean Blue, Country Junction, Katie Durst and Dave Sutherland and Friends, 50-50 Draw, Food, and Sharon Cousins Estate Silent Auction going on as well, with proceeds from the auction supporting the Legion Building Fund. And lots of good things going on. The music will roll around until about 5 p.m., okay, with silent auction prizes awarded at the end of the day. Everybody welcome. No membership required. Bring your friends, bring your family, bring yourself, and kick off Legion Week on Sunday. Welcome home, a reopening celebration of the GMCC. Join us to officially celebrate the reopening of the Godrich Memorial Community Center. Can't wait. It's going to be a day. Previously, of course, the old arena. Running 2 p.m. until late, the event is a fundraiser for operations and further renovations of the building. 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So you don't want to miss that. And that is coming up for you. Put it on your calendar for October the 10th. The Lights That Shone the Way, a celebration of community perseverance at Balls Bridge and Little Lakes on Saturday the 26th. So that's next weekend, right? Yep, thank you. And you want to check that out from 5 until 8:30 at Balls Bridge. Bayfield Volk Fest returns to Bayfield this year on Sunday, September the 27th. The Bayfield Fairgrounds, 10 to 4. And as always, if you have something you'd like me to include on Shoreline Saturday mornings, an event or something fun going on that you'd like to let people know about, it's as easy as reaching out to me by email and letting me know what's on your mind. It's phil.main, P-H-I-L dot M-A-I-N at shorelineclassicsfm.com. That's a wrap. Have yourself a great day, a great week. I'll see you back here bright and early next Saturday morning. Until then, I'm Phil Main, up, dressed, and out of here.
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3: Shoreline Classics weather. Mix of sun and cloud this morning, becoming cloudy in the afternoon. High of 18, UV index high. Cloudy this evening, 30% chance of showers overnight. Low of 10. Cloudy tomorrow morning, high of 19. Cloudy periods tomorrow evening, low of 10. Cloudy Monday, high of 16. For your long-range weather forecast, visit ShorelineClassicsFM.com.
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0: Shoreline Classics weather. Cloudy this evening, 30% chance of showers overnight, low of 10. Cloudy tomorrow morning, high of 19. Cloudy periods tomorrow evening, low of 10. Cloudy Monday, high of 16. For your long-range weather forecast, visit ShorelineClassicsFM.com.
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1: The Godrich Catch the Ace Progressive Jackpot Ace has been found. 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They chose envelope 38, which contained the Ace of Spades. 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Congratulations. 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
3: Shoreline Classics weather. Cloudy this evening, 30% chance of showers overnight, low of 10. Cloudy tomorrow morning, high of 19. Cloudy periods tomorrow evening, low of 10. Cloudy Monday, high of 16. For your long-range weather forecast, visit shorelineclassicsfm.com.
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5: Shoreline Classics weather. Cloudy this evening, 30% chance of showers overnight, low of 10. Cloudy tomorrow morning, high of 19. Cloudy periods tomorrow evening, low of 10. Cloudy Monday, high of 16. For your long-range weather forecast, visit shorelineclassicsfm.com.
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0: Conway Furniture, Highway 86, just east of Listowel.
1: Conway's always been a great source for mattresses.
0: Yes.
1: We've always carried a large selection.
0: That's the truth. You know, I got into my bed last night and I thought, wow, this is a great bed.
1: Yes. And when I go away from home and I go,
0: right?
1: Yeah, this is a nice bed.
0: Yeah.
1: And we can, you know, hook everybody out there up there with one of these nice
0: beds. Why not? Yeah.
1: But there isn't one size fits all.
0: No.
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4: Shoreline Classics weather. Cloudy this evening, 30% chance of showers overnight, low of 10. Cloudy tomorrow morning, high of 19. Cloudy periods tomorrow evening, low of 10. Cloudy Monday, high of 16. For your long-range weather forecast, visit shorelineclassicsfm.com.
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3: Shoreline Classics weather. Cloudy this evening, 30% chance of showers overnight, low of 10. Cloudy tomorrow morning, high of 19. Cloudy periods tomorrow evening, low of 10. Cloudy Monday, high of 16. For your long-range weather forecast, visit shorelineclassicsfm.com.
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0: Steve from Steve and Mary's might not be good at math.
1: What's 7 times 8?
0: Steve might not be good at running.
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0: And algebra? Let's just say Steve and X have never got along. 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Making the fluffiest omelets, amazing French toast, and mouth-watering burgers.
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3: Shoreline Classics weather. Cloudy this evening, 30% chance of showers overnight, low of 10. Cloudy tomorrow morning, high of 19. Cloudy periods tomorrow evening, low of 10. Cloudy Monday, high of 16. For your long-range weather forecast, visit shorelineclassicsfm.com.
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7: Shoreline Classics weather. Cloudy this evening, 30% chance of showers overnight, low of 10. Cloudy tomorrow morning, high of 19. Cloudy periods tomorrow evening, low of 10. Cloudy Monday, high of 16. For your long-range weather forecast, visit shorelineclassicsfm.com.
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2: You say it out loud, it makes it real, though.
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3: So it's nice to get them from Conway.
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And welcome to Saturday Night with me, Rockin' Rick D. This is the Vinyl Vibes, and getting things started was Orange Crush by REM, released in 1988. Now from 1978, this is Burton Cummings. Bring it to them gently.

Out on a first date with Blink 182 on Shoreline Classics FM with me, Rockin' Rick D. And let's change up the tempo a wee bit and go to a reggae-esque type of beat. This is

From 1987, there goes George Harrison and Got My Mind Set on You. And I'll tell you what I got my mind set on. It actually comes from my Sunday file. It's for Sunday next week. That is the 27th of September. It is going to be the 12th annual Bayfield Volkfest. That is 300 plus classic VWs will be on display at this particular festival. It's going to be a great time. It's over at the Bayfield Fairgrounds. And it runs between 10 a.m. and 4 p.m. Now, if you have a VW that you'd like to feature, the vehicle entry opens, the gate opens at 9 a.m. And the first, for $20, the first 250 vehicles get a free swag bag. That should be fun. Now, this particular festival has a food truck festival in of itself. That's great. Got lots of food there. And also, Huron County's best vendor market. And you have all day long, between 10 and 4 p.m., country music live being presented by Jenna LaDuke, Graham Bedard, Jenna Rose, and Ness, and a special guest, the Bayfield Ukulele Society. Now, that's interesting. You know, get a bunch of folks that can play the ukulele, jam along, and have a great time with it. And there'll be a VW parts swap meet as well. So if you have a VW, you might want to look for a special part for it. Maybe it's a little bit older. There'll be folks there with parts available to have a look at and all that other great stuff. Now, you can find all that information, of course, on Facebook and Instagram, but I'll just let you know that Bayfield is open for business on the 27th between 10 a.m. and 4 p.m. You know, and walk-in person is only $5, and kids under 12, that's free. It's going to be a lot of fun. And I just, if I had mentioned, bring cash, because there won't be any ATM on site, and that's for the 12th annual Bayfield Volkfest. Don't miss it, folks. It should be a lot of laughs because the kids want to rock. This is Brett Adams.

0: Shoreline Classics weather. Cloudy this evening, 30% chance of showers overnight, low of 10. Cloudy tomorrow morning, high of 19. Cloudy periods tomorrow evening, low of 10. Cloudy Monday, high of 16. For your long-range weather forecast, visit shorelineclassicsfm.com.
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from 1976, Life in a Fast Lane, Eagles. Now, the story goes, the Eagles were in studio. They were about to lay down some tracks that they say in the biz to record a new album. They were just trying out new songs and whatnot. And when they were just about to begin, that riff that's at the very beginning of this song was being played by none other than Joe Walsh. And Glenn Frey had heard Joe Walsh play that riff right at the beginning and of their session, that is. And he asked Joe, he said, what is that song? He says, not a song, it's just a little practice that I use to warm up my fingers before we get into doing business. And he said, let's build on that. And so they did. And Life in the Fast Lane was born. Now you know the rest of the story as it goes. I am the highway. This is Audio Slave. Enjoy.

Cruising the coast from Goderich to Port Elgin. Shoreline Classics keeps the greatest hits of the 70s, 80s, 90s, and 2000s alive.